0: Hi and welcome to Ash and Angel.
1: Hi, Eva.
0: We are in the studio here at Christianshavns Kanal today to have some fun. Angel, can you explain for the listeners what we're going to do today? It's Spain versus Denmark.
1: Exactly. I mean, we are...
2: Not the World Cup.
1: Actually...
0: The World Cup in punk rock.
1: Actually, Denmark is not in the World Cup. No. That first of all.
2: Okay. Oh, shit.
0: Today we are.
1: Sorry to say.
2: Sore subject.
1: But yeah, we had this idea about basically playing good songs, but doing a little bit more fun. Playing Spanish music and Danish music, but focusing hardcore and punk and maybe something proto something, and to do a kind of combat
2: clash,
1: having a referee who is Ash here
0: from neutral ground, from Perth,
2: Perth, Western Australia,
0: Australia, and Angel is you're from Spain and I'm from here from Denmark, so I'll be the. We were actually invited our friend Jan to be the Danish team, but he had some boring work stuff to do. So I'm a substitute for him tonight, and I do my best to represent Denmark in the world of punk. Yeah, we're lucky to have you as a referee, Ash. You're an expert.
2: You think so? I don't think so. Yeah. I'm not going to know any of these bands, but
0: no,
2: I look forward to it.
0: Then you'll at least just go with your gut feeling.
2: Oh, yeah.
0: Yeah.
2: Speaks to my heart.
0: Yeah. Should we jump into it? Do you want to introduce anything, or should I just hit play? Or like, you are an outfield. What do we call it, Angel?
1: So what is your take to talk about the music that we are going to play?
2: I'll ask you some then questions. Afterwards. I think after. You don't afterwards. Want to give it away. Otherwise, I'm okay. Going to be, you know.
1: So the idea basically is going to start, in this case, is going to be Spain, me, playing one song, and following from Eva, playing a Danish song, and then after that, we can talk a little bit, and then us, as a referee...
2: pick one.
1: Exactly, pick one.
0: Pick the winner.
1: Keep in track, and let's see what happens.
2: Pick the loser.
0: Okay, let's try it.

0: Yes.
1: Did you cut it or?
0: Yeah, that's us. That's it.
1: The ring out on the.
0: Yeah, that's
2: good,
0: it.
2: Good, good yeah. to start nice.
1: In. Very good, good start.
2: Yeah, yeah, absolutely.
1: Amazing. Thanks for those two.
3: I like both.
2: Yeah, absolutely. Yeah, I mean, I think that this is slightly better.
1: It's gonna be hard. Mine, I don't know. Like, you know, you guys are dancing in the studio, really trying to like bribe me, and yeah. I don't know. I don't know.
0: But
1: I think I need to know a little bit more about the band. So like maybe what we'll start with Angel.
2: Yeah.
1: What was your song, the title in English?
2: So I'm going to start in Spanish just to put the
1: okay,
2: real
1: yeah,
2: one. So the band is called La Banda Trapera del Río, and the song is called Curriqui de Barrio. Curriqui de Barrio means it's even slang in Spanish. It's difficult to say, but I would say like a working class guy or something like that is called the song. Y La Banda Trapera del Río, I don't know how to say trapera actually, but it's the shitty band from the river, something like that is the band. And I started with this one, not because I want to do something chronologically sense or something, but it's true that for many people, there is this debate about a couple of bands, but anyway, for many people, it's the first punk band, proto-punk, something. I don't think that they didn't even know was punk at that point, but they started in the 75, and this was released in the 78, I guess. And for me, are the first ones making punk in Spain.
1: It. Yeah. It's catchy, snotty, thumping, lots of dropouts.
2: Yeah, keep talking, Ash.
0: So what were they singing
1: Almost
0: about?
1: Too long. I don't know. You know, that was about the only thing.
2: They were singing about born rich people and
1: rich people.
2: Steal their rich people, cars and their houses and so on.
0: Good, amazing. Cool. It's singing about cool stuff.
2: Yeah, absolutely.
0: Yeah, basically.
2: Yeah, important stuff.
1: And Ebba, what did we have there?
3: We had Calamaris from Jylland.
1: Jylland?
3: From the Jysk countryside. Jysk protopunk. It says on the record cover that the record is released in 75 and it's recorded 74.
1: Okay.
3: So they were not knowing anything about punk, these guys, that definitely
1: that's cool.
3: For sure. I think they were trying to do like hard rock, glam, progressive, whatever, you know.
1: Was
3: like.
1: was it a skull, like a pig skull, or was it a cow skull on the cover?
0: No, on the back cover there's like two cows fucking. It's actually a cow fucking a bull. Which doesn't make any sense.
1: And we're not taking aesthetics into account. It's all
0: on the front cover. There's a picture of the four guys with nice 70s glam makeup. One of them even looked kind of like King Diamond or like
1: nice haircuts.
0: Probably what's his name? Alice Cooper, of course.
1: Oh,
0: I think
1: he's
0: probably been looking at Alice Cooper.
1: Or Screaming Lord Sutch with the top hat.
3: Yeah,
1: a little bit like
3: yeah,
1: that.
3: Yeah. You know, that whole vibe. But, yeah.
1: I guess we've got a lot of tunes to get through. But I think
0: Spain... You got to pick a winner?
1: I'm sorry, Spain wins.
3: Yeah!
0: No! Boo!
1: But, you know, considering it was from Jylland...
3: Yeah.
1: It's a, you know...
3: Yeah.
1: It's a close call.
3: Yeah.
2: Okay.
3: Yeah.
2: Okay, 1-0 is fine. I mean, the program is long, so it's a good start.
1: First goal was the hardest.
2: I recognize my that was a good song.
0: It was,
2: So let's try to keep this level.
1: Yeah. But, okay. what was the translation of the song title?
0: Of the Danish one?
1: Yeah.
0: Oh, it's hard to explain. Something about like stelfræse, like a barn race. Like racing the tractor,
1: in the barn.
0: Like or something like that, like really rural,
1: real farm,
0: rural like
1: shit.
0: Farm boy shit. You know, like
1: shit. If you told me that, maybe I would have picked it. But
0: it's not too late.
1: It is.
0: All right. So I'm gonna play the next one.
2: Yep.
0: And then Uncle is gonna follow up. So stay tuned and

0: shit. It's going to be hard.
1: Is it a tough one?
2: Yeah.
0: Is that the outro or is that the next song?
2: No, what's the next song?
0: Next song.
2: Yeah.
0: Shit. Ever, what do we have?
1: We had Before. And the song of the album, A Wish of Life, and the song by the same name, like this title track from the, is it?
0: For those who can't see.
1: 82, yeah, 82.
0: The cover has like blood stains over it,
1: yeah,
0: not reruns.
1: I guess it's
0: a classic.
1: Picture. I guess it's maybe the lead singer on the cover. He's
0: okay.
1: Like a poet kind of character guy.
0: Okay.
1: And you were pretty big here in back then.
0: Were they a Copenhagen band? Or?
1: Yeah.
0: And
1: got some attention from the like more established music.
0: And they sung in English as well.
1: Yeah, they sung in English, so they're like,
0: No Danish.
1: I think you were aiming
0: for a wider market.
1: Yeah, but
0: very
1: capitalistic. Yeah. Maybe that's a drag down. I don't know.
0: How about you, Angel?
2: This one is called Paralysis Permanente. They are from Madrid.
0: Madrid.
2: They are beginning of the 80s, I guess, and they started this dark punk scene and so on. And they are actually one of the bands, because of course that I think that the Spanish bands starting to sing in English, I think that probably in the 90s or mid 90s, so we don't have any punk band from the late 70s or 80s, like here in Denmark, basically. We are very, and now it's better, but we were very bad with languages in general. Anyway, but I think that this band is popular abroad, actually. I mean, according to, I don't know, because I know, and also every time that we are playing in K-Town, actually, play Paralysis Permanente, many people know the songs and so on. So they're like a kind of cult band, but with popular, recipient or something, and they are super popular in Spain. And one thing that the singer Eduardo Benavente died in a traffic accident when he was, I think, that 20 or 19 or something like that, when he was doing this record. So it's a shame because he's a very talented guy, but of course that there is this aura around the band and him, also because of that. Anyway,
0: so it's only one 7-inch they put out.
2: I know they have. I don't know, like a 3 or 4 7-inches. Yeah, and they are like a masterpieces, in my opinion. Yeah, so...
0: Incredible.
2: Yeah.
0: Really hard.
1: Yeah.
0: I really like both. But I think it has to turn the other way and go to Denmark. I really like the simplicity.
1: You're too kind. Yeah. 1-1.
0: So it's even Steven.
1: Let's see what Angel drug out of the bag here. Yeah, he's...
2: Let's go for this game.
1: you're picking the next track?
2: Yeah.
1: And let's just hear it, right?
2: Just play it and then see what happens.

0: So,
1: I think you're gonna have to play another record because that last one, I own it and I have it, and we've even jammed it together. So,
0: really, I don't remember.
1: You don't remember?
0: No. Sorry. But that
2: okay,
0: this,
2: you
0: that,
2: don't remember. Okay.
0: That, but why it's would like, that you, disqualify? It's not me who wrote
1: card.
0: The song, you know. It's
1: no,
0: not
1: no,
0: my
1: no.
0: song.
1: No,
0: it's
1: no, it's not your song.
2: I mean,
0: it's,
2: they
0: a,
2: are,
0: good, it's a good old Danish.
1: Yeah. Sorry, they're underage.
0: It's kids playing rock kids and it sounds like punk.
1: It is good. It's,
0: you know,
1: it's
0: like,
1: an amazing compilation, yeah. What was the name of the band?
0: Uhrflip.
1: Uhrflip. Nice.
0: With I don't
1: rock
0: know.
1: Rock for
0: that thing. Means like this part of the ear.
1: Okay.
0: The, like the soft
1: the
0: part.
1: Lobe.
0: The lobe, yeah.
1: Lobe.
0: Yeah.
1: Nice.
0: And he was singing like about playing rock, I guess.
1: Yeah.
0: Rock for all the bucks.
1: Incredible.
0: Rock for the buck. Yeah.
1: And
0: you can't fight that. No.
1: And how about you, Angel?
2: Actually, my band is called Caca Deluxe. That they were with La Banda Trapera del Rio. There this debate about which band was the first one. Actually, La Banda Trapera del Rio was the first band playing that music, but Caca Deluxe released the album first. Anyway, I'm trying to say that they were the two first punk band. And actually, this band was another teenager with 15 years too. So we have also it's not a kid, but it's
1: 15 years as well. So
2: 15 years, ahead, yeah.
1: Which the singer?
0: These
1: or
0: guys
1: the,
0: were
1: the
0: like
1: 10. Was, 10. Yeah, I think
2: was the guitar player, and
1: okay.
2: They are from Madrid, and yeah, the proto something.
0: Yeah.
2: I guess
0: it was really good.
1: Yeah,
2: yeah,
1: super,
2: it was super good.
1: Super.
2: They were really good two songs. Actually.
1: Milkshake,
2: so, yeah.
1: So kind of Billy.
2: Yeah,
1: Childish.
2: Yeah,
1: I think like I'm just gonna judge it on the age, and I think Ebba wins.
0: Yeah, Denmark wins.
1: Denmark wins. So Denmark.
0: It's not me.
1: Yeah,
0: it's Denmark.
1: It's Denmark.
0: I'm doing it for my country.
1: Denmark. Sorry, but yeah.
0: Okay.
2: Fair enough.
0: It's my
2: your turn.
0: It's my turn to
2: yeah.
0: win again.
1: <That's
0: it. laughs> So I'm gonna play. It's gonna be a.
2: That's
0: I'm just
2: great.
0: Warning you,
2: that's
0: Uncle. It's a really short song, so we are
1: right.
0: touching in on hardcore territory. So we're gonna.
1: Okay.
0: It's gonna be a little stressful technical wise, but yeah. I'm just gonna start it.
2: Yep.

0: Alright. Two pieces of hardcore, I guess, we got here.
1: You still on?
0: Me starting.
1: Yeah, pause it.
0: What?
1: He's playing.
0: Yeah, but not in the radio.
1: Not in the head.
0: But it's not playing on air.
2: Online, yeah.
0: Yeah.
1: That's good.
0: We had two pieces of hardcore here, me starting out with Überkrøbling. A Danish, maybe their identities are hidden for the public, but
1: okay,
0: at least they have ties to the Danish underground scene, I'm pretty sure. And it was a track called Født Fucked, which translates to Born Fucked, from the debut one-sided 12-inch. Where did I put the cover? Oh, it's here. This beautiful piece of
1: art. What year did that come out?
0: 2011. Right. It's recorded in 2010. It says it's recorded in less than 20 minutes.
1: Amazing.
0: During 2 days in a cold weekend in January. And there's like 1, 2, 3, 4, 5, 6, 7, 8, 9 songs or 10 songs or whatever. Yeah.
1: Nice.
0: It's a banger. They made two LPs after this and a 7-inch, which are also masterpieces, in my opinion, in my humble opinion. So,
1: What do we have after?
3: I play Scorbuto. That is probably the most beloved Spanish punk band because of many reasons, but they had this concept called anti-todo, that means like anti-everything. They are all... They died, all of them except one. The song was called Mierda, Mierda, Mierda. That means shit, shit, shit. And something peculiar about this album was the first one is called Schizophrenia. Is that they had some issues when they were recording, and I don't know if you guys noticed, but the drums is an electronic drum. It's not a real one.
1: It was electronic. Really kind of slappy and kind of
3: Now, with some perspective, I think that I would prefer with a real one or something, just to get the song more endless or something like that. But at the same time, it's like a very peculiar artifact because it's like these people playing punk or hardcore with electronic.
1: With drama.
3: What the fuck is that? So the mix is quite
1: unique.
3: I would say. So, yeah.
1: So, I think it goes to Spain. I'm sorry.
0: Yeah, sure.
1: Yeah. So we're 2-2.
0: 2-2?
1: 2-2 and...
0: I want to apologize to listeners like with the technique because when playing such short songs, like it's hard to reach the crossfader in time before the next track starts. So bear with us.
3: Can happen more time.
0: We do what we do.
3: Yeah.
0: We don't have a technician per se, so I'm the host and the... I'm not an octopus, all right? Just to say.
1: You're doing a great job.
0: Yeah, thank you. Thank you, Ash. I'm doing my best.
3: Two.
0: It's Angel again to start. Spain.
3: Spain
0: has the ball.
3: Yeah. Let's score.
0: Yeah, let's see if we got Laudrup. Laudrup and Moore. Or Schmeichel. Who's the keeper? Laudrup? No. Schmeichel. Yeah. The keeper guy, whatever.
3: Yeah.
1: Football.
0: I don't know anything about football, obviously. So, let's hear some music.

0: Who's that, Abba?
1: That was Johnny Concrete, or Dream Police, as he called his group. But okay. Yeah, an old Aarhus guy. Yeah. Yeah, he was doing a lot of stuff with like fanzines and stuff back in Aarhus in the '80s and stuff. And nice now, one. Yeah.
0: Chiller, Angel.
1: Yeah.
2: This was Toreros After Ole, a band from Madrid, that a little bit out of I don't know. Some scenes and so on. They also made another band called TDK, like a quite legendary in, especially Madrid. I would say, with this amazing cover with a bullfighter, basically. I don't know how it's called that in English. Actually, in Spanish, it's banderillas, but instead of being the bull with that is the bullfighter there, and doing quite. Good, fast, hardcore. I don't think that the songs were like too similar to Dutch.
0: And the translation for the track name
2: was
0: rats
2: everywhere, rats around. Was
0: Are there lots of rats in Madrid, or is that?
2: Yeah, like in all capitals, I would say.
0: All but the capitals.
2: You can't see them, but they are there.
0: How about Aarhus? Ever any rats in Aarhus?
3: Probably. Probably. I know a few.
0: You know
3: a few.
0: I must say, I'm going to have to go with Aarhus this time, yeah?
3: Yeah.
0: Denmark is in the lead.
2: Yeah.
0: Hey!
3: I'm going to spoil a bit and say that we're going to stay in Aarhus and win with us.

0: Amazing. What was that ankle?
1: Yeah, absolutely. I mean, they were Familia Real, a band from Canary Island.
0: Canary Island.
1: I mean, I can't think about more punk bands from that Island actually. Maybe a few, but of course this one was the most popular, and they recorded like a 3-7 inches, I guess. And they sound fantastic. The thing about this production, and happened to me with many of the records that I have from late 70s or beginning of the 80s, especially in Spain, but probably in all countries, is that I don't think that no one knows, I mean, the engineer or the production guys knew what they were doing, actually. But they were doing something that now, nowadays, we are many times, we also have bands trying to emulate, and it's like, you want to emulate something that was made for someone that didn't know what he was doing. And just thinking about that is totally silly.
2: Because they didn't know better.
1: Exactly. Yeah. So you are trying to do something with mistakes or something out of the place. So anyway, sounds fantastic. And this song was insane, in
0: crazy.
1: My opinion. Yeah.
0: Yeah. Eva, what did we have before that?
2: We had also from Aarhus, the Lost Kids, and the song Ellie Taylor, which translates to People Talk. I guess, which is for me a unbeatable classic. you know, like, and still to this day holds up, or maybe even more today than it did back then. Like, they were kind of frowned upon back in the day. Like,
0: why was that?
2: Because there was one thing was this rival between the Copenhagen and the Aarhus scenes, and especially Lost Kids were like. People said they were like a joke band, they didn't take it seriously. And there was something about that. Like, a lot of their songs were like covers of like others, like Devo or Heartbreakers that they did like Danish versions of, basically. But the song we just heard is, to my knowledge, like an original, and it's really good, you know.
1: Great.
2: Yeah. And the 7-inch Cooler Freaks is like an
0: amazing
2: cult classic, you know.
1: Yeah. Yeah. So absolutely.
2: It's maybe an obvious choice, but. I know. It's a good one.
1: It's what you have to do, actually. Yeah. So.
0: They're classics for a reason.
2: Yeah.
0: But I think I have to go with Canary Islands.
2: Seriously?
1: Yeah.
2: Wow.
1: Was a tough one, actually, with Call of
0: really
1: Duty. I was
0: close,
1: thinking, but yeah. Ars is a guy with very good taste.
0: I don't know. Play the obscure
2: stuff. I'm starting
0: to
2: doubt it, actually.
0: Keep playing the hits, Eva.
2: Okay. So it's your turn to kick the ball.
1: I'm starting now and talking about joke bands. I mean,
2: okay.
1: play this
2: let's
1: one.
2: Let's see what it is.

0: Abba.
1: Skater dø.
0: Skater dø? Yeah.
1: Skate and die.
0: Skate and die. Yeah. Classic.
1: From Andy Petersen, I mean.
0: What year was that?
1: I think it's released in 99 or 2000. It recorded. Yeah.
0: Was there a big skate scene in Copenhagen back then?
1: Yeah, I don't know. I wasn't there, but I don't think these guys were a part of it.
0: Okay.
1: They were like probably singing about that skateboard culture was
0: Rune like, Glifberg. I think that's
1: like a fashion thing already by then, and they were okay. Like, that's not what it's about. It's about, you know, like, I don't know, whatever. Yeah.
0: Do a kickflip.
2: Yeah. Gustav.
1: Yeah.
0: Uncle?
2: So this was Siniestro Total. That is, I think that this EP should be from the beginning of the 80s. It's a kind of cool band because of the lyrics. They belong to the punk scene, but they were from Vigo. That Vigo is in the north of Spain, like totally out of the Barcelona or Madrid scene. Okay. So they made them like a more unique because of the sense of humor and also because they are not involved in any trend or anything.
0: Okay,
2: so they
0: amazing.
2: Were in their own way, and the song was Matar Hippies en las Tías, that means kill hippies in the tías. We have Canary Island, but we have more Iceland actually in Spain. And there are some Iceland called Thies close to Vigo, to their city of Siniestro Total, and they are saying, the lyrics is saying, I'm going to the island, I cut one arm, I cut one leg, I cut one head, and they are like describing how they are going to take in little pieces to the hippies living there. So good, nice. Good stuff.
1: Good stuff. Yeah.
0: Very outsiders.
1: Yeah. I think your song should win just for the lyrics.
0: Well, yeah.
1: I'm not the judge. I'm not the referee. What does the referee say?
0: Even though I might be a skateboarder, I have to pick Spain.
1: Spain. Okay. So what's the score?
0: I think Spain just hit the lead. Is it 4-3?
1: 4-3 to Spain?
0: Spain.
2: It's been a tough one. I think that all songs are great, actually.
1: Yeah.
2: But this one was quite special. To say.
0: They're all winners.
2: Yeah.
0: Depending which country you're from.
1: It's my turn to start out.

no es sitio para mí.

0: If you could only see Ankle's Guitar Hero moves in the background, then you'd be very impressed. Who was that?
1: Was a band called Sal del Coche. Get out of the car.
0: Get out of the car.
1: Get out of the car. They are from the Basque Country, and I wanted also to bring something current, actually. They recorded this record.
0: Sounds very contemporary.
1: Last year. Yeah. Absolutely. It's not exactly punk or hardcore, but it's, I think that it's a mix of... It's new, no wave, I would say. I mean,
2: it's not post-punk, for sure. Yeah.
1: Reminds me James Chance and the Contortion, to mention one of the most. But also they are mixing that with... They are from Basque Country. Is the
0: Basque.
1: Is the place that Scorbuto and R.I.P. and all these legendary boom bands. And I think that they are mixing in a way that, in a very own way, I really like this record because this song sounds like this, like a post-punk, no wave or whatever, but all songs are totally different. To me, that also punk. Sorry, I'm bringing a big topic here. But another songs are like a classic music with a classic piano playing, and another one is a totally different.
0: So very diverse.
1: It's so chaotic that they are doing whatever they want. It's like instead of to follow... I mean, imagine talking about Keaton, for instance. Sorry to open that melon. But I mean, it's like, okay, so all bands more or less... Something like this. I like that freedom. Like that to me is also an attitude and something in life, but also in music. Like I want to do whatever I want to do. So nice. I don't mind. So
0: nice.
1: So selfish. That's the band.
0: Ever? What did we have before that?
2: We had Crab or Le Crab, as they also were called. Also a band from Aarhus. And they were like, I think they were related to other bands like from the Aarhus hardcore scene, War of Destruction and whatnot, and V. And but they are obviously in the more experimental vein of hardcore. But yeah, and the song was called Chaotiske Kemiske Fabrik, which means chaotic chemical factory.
0: Woo.
2: Yeah.
0: Killer.
2: Yeah. And they made a few. They made a 12-inch and a demo, but this is for me like the best of the made. The later stuff was also more experimental, but not as powerful as this. And the earlier stuff is more straightforward hardcore. So this is where they like peak
0: in between
2: musically for me.
0: And that was on a 7-inch compilation.
2: Yeah,
0: called you just gifted Ankle.
2: Yeah, yeah, he got my copy of...
1: Yeah,
2: I recently got an original issue, so he got my old reissue copy, which...
0: Very thoughtful.
2: I don't need two of those laying around.
1: We are showing what sports mean.
2: Yeah, actually, and I couldn't give it to Ash because he's the referee and
0: exactly,
2: the bribe, and, you know, so Uncle God, I'm sorry, Ash.
1: Very fair.
0: It's fine, but I think you do. Denmark wins.
2: Denmark wins.
0: From your generosity.
2: Yeah. It worked.
0: Which makes it a tie.
2: You pick the next one. Let's listen, Uncle.
1: Yeah, Spain has started.
0: For all.

0: Hello?
1: Hello?
2: Shit. What was that about? That was amazing.
1: That was Anchor Rec. Now, unfortunately, defunct band here from Copenhagen that played
2: crazy
1: a few years ago.
2: What were they singing about, Africa or something?
1: The song is called Africa, and they sing something like, "This schnitzel have the shape of Africa. The fish fillets has the shape of Bornholm. And the fries
2: fish
1: are
2: fillet.
1: Shaped like the third world." Mm. Put a lot of remoulade on it.
2: Remoulade.
1: And then we go.
2: Oh my God. I do like remoulade.
1: I don't know what to make of that, but that's what you sing about. Yeah.
2: Crazy.
1: Food looking like places, I guess.
2: Since
1: place looking foods.
2: But why not?
1: Yeah.
2: Uncle?
3: I played Cicatriz, a band from Vitoria, another city from Spain. And they are all diet actually because of heroin. that was a thing. That the song is called "Aprieta la gatilla." That is called "Pull the Trigger," and it's talking about, you can imagine. Around, so a kind of punk oi thing.
1: Yeah.
3: Was I guess quite legendary too. I mean, I'm playing here all hits.
2: Okay.
3: At least in the Spanish Spanish wise,
1: of course.
2: Well, I think it goes to Denmark.
1: Yes!
2: And we're short for time, so we're going to squeeze in a few more.
1: Yeah, we are like... Yeah. I think we can have two rounds. But maybe try to be quick because time goes by.
2: Mm-hmm.
1: Yeah. I'm going to lay out with the next one. And

0: Okay, that was second to last round. And yeah.
1: Who's that angle as he runs back to the microphone?
0: Yeah, a lot of short songs all over the
2: That room. Was Venerians, a band from Spain, and I also wanted to play some bands singing in English, because also we have some bands. And they are from, I guess, that from the late 90s. Is this guy who made this label called Burka for Everybody, and I think that you know him, Eva, if I'm not wrong.
0: I do. He.
2: I think that you played with them actually, with Venerians.
0: Yeah, we played with Venerians and the Burka for Everybody label.
2: Yeah.
0: Released a 7-inch by my old band.
2: Exactly. It's true. Yeah. It's true. So the song was called Burka for Everybody. And I think that this guy, I mean, many people involved here, but mainly I'm going to talk about Jonathan, that was doing amazing bands, contemporary bands in Spain. I think that it's like amazing when Dick Kennedy's playing a little bit more art, in an art way or something like that. But still, you can listen the Dick Kennedy's approach there. So yeah, that was
1: nice. What did you play earlier, Eva?
0: I forgot.
1: you said queuing up the next record.
0: Good old Electric Deads from the debut 7-inch and a song called Zigzag.
1: What year is that from?
0: Is it 81? I think
1: 81.
0: Early 80s. I would say 81. They released 3 7-inches, and this is the first one.
1: The first one.
0: Yeah. Cool. And the last one is from 84, I think. So, yeah. Was one of the few Danish hardcore bands that got some international attention, being on some international compilations and stuff like that. Whatever. Yeah.
1: Nice. We don't have much time, so we'll just keep going, but I think it goes to Denmark.
0: Again, Mark.
2: Again. How is the scoring actually?
1: It's 6-4 to Denmark.
2: Okay.
1: You better have some heavy hitters.
2: No, but how many songs we have? No,
0: we can have two rounds. More
2: okay, maybe. Let's play the next one. Let's play the next one.
0: And you have it queued over here. The next one.
2: Yeah.
0: Yeah.
1: Play.
2: Yeah. Is ready? What are you saying?
1: Yeah. He's stalling.

0: I've definitely heard that one before.
1: We're actually out of time. So, yeah.
2: Yeah.
1: But who won? The live stream didn't get the result.
0: Oh, shit. It's a mystery. They're going to have to... I've definitely heard that one before.
1: We're actually out of time. So, yeah.
2: Yeah.
1: But who won? The live stream didn't...

0: You know, I even had somebody come up to me lately, and this was a young Christian couple, and they said, Dan, we're having premarital sex, but it's okay, because we always pray before we go to bed together.
1: Wendy?
2: Yes, Lisa.
1: Is the water warm enough?
2: Yes, Lisa.
1: Shall we begin?
2: Yes, Lisa.

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its teeth, but devour itself. 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

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Wiggle around just a little bit. And that's what you got. Yeah. Now let's go one time.

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